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I'm not a passenger, I'm a driver. 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Here we go now, here it comes again. We're at your mind state, here we stop again. You getting off, I hope you like the lyrical. The next stop is really at your spiritual. Next stop, next stop, next stop, next stop, next stop.

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And it's the bright ring of the day. It's the dawn. And it goes something like this. Her Majest Mock, to have rouse a mock, every rock look a lane. 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Her tice will do, three walcher perch, goes want a mean array. The hug Morgan, o Venus jazz, the Fonia gallon lay. I suppose really what it is.